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1: 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Strap in.
2: 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It's the hottest mixtape in the world. And you've

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1: What is the rock and roll lifestyle? A leather jacket? Long hair? Waking up with mystery bruises and a nasty itch? Of course. But it's more than that. It's laughing at the establishment, even if you don't know what the establishment is. And that's what Laszlo is all about. I'm 100% rebel. I got kicked out of school after the 12th grade, man. That's why, when V-Rock was looking for a DJ to open the portals of hell and play commercials in between the records they'd chosen, they picked me, V-Rock, home of Laszlo and the Vulture. I tell you one thing, it takes a lot of soul, compassion, commitment, and artistic integrity to play other people's music for money. So listen to this, don't sell out. I never will. Get a lighter, turn out the lights, and turn up the stereo, because V-Rock and I have teamed up with the record companies to show you how to party. I've handpicked my favorite records that I play on my show. These are records that I feel almost as passionate about as I do about myself.
0: Only sissies cry. Real men stand in the rain and listen to this.

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But that's when you rise to the challenge, 'cause it's your time, your moment, and nothing can stop us now.

0: is up, everyone? Thank you so much for watching our first track from PTX Volume 2. We're working on the rest of them really hard right now, and we'll have it out soon.
1: Absolutely. And if you're trying to see behind-the-scenes stuff for this video, there's a box floating around somewhere.
0: Yeah, click somewhere on the screen.
1: I don't know. So you see all that craziness.
2: Also, very exciting news. We're going on tour in Europe. Yeah! Our first ever European tour. We're going to places like Italy, Germany, the UK, other cool places like that. So just check down below in the description box.
0: Yeah, that's what it's called.
2: Description box. Oh, man. For dates. And then check ptxofficial.com for more information.
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1: Thank you so much. Thank you. Good evening, everyone. I am Ron Delirious here with the Culture Ride. I am the hostess with the mostest, bringing out three incredible, wonderful musicians all the way from North Atlanta, Georgia. 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

0: I don't mind those curly-toed shoes, you know, those are fine. Funny hat, but not wearing tights. Where's this old Tom?
1: He'll be here at 11:30 or noon.
0: He's just driving around the block, make sure that he's the last one in.
2: Oh, here he is. String.
3: Tom, where have you been?
2: You're an hour late.
4: How are you? How are you? What are you wearing?
2: Black. That,
0: Tom. You're wearing white, so I come in.
2: Black. Can't
5: strip them.
0: Don't make me do your hair for you.
2: Could you? Could you do his as well? No, you met String, haven't you?
0: Yeah. No problem. No, I met
2: Mac, we won't let this hairstyle go out, will we?
0: No, mate.
2: Do you used to have one of these?
0: I did, but then it sort of vanished on me.
2: This love you made.
0: Sing it.
2: When it's love you give, I'll be a man of good faith.

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My bitch text me and ask why I don't text back. 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
1: Next game, can we talk less about things that aren't the game?
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1: Well, I'm not insulted because I don't know what a chud is.
2: Look in the mirror, bitch.
1: Yeah? Well, you smell.
2: Good job. I'm really gonna drink bleach over that one.
1: Oh, it's not an insult. It's a fact. You smell like onions.
2: Onions.
1: You really can't smell it? Because everybody else can.
3: It's not something I complain about. As a poop packer, I value tolerance.
1: Whatever, just call me a dumb whore so we can start the next game.
2: No, I better get home. You could have just said, get out of my country.
4: Come on, wait.
3: Dude.
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1: 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For you to fall for it? Forgivable. 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
1: 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Strap in.
2: 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It's the hottest mixtape in the world. And you've got it.
7: Check this out. Yeah. Always.

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Stop it. I really am the shit, so I won't pop it. Before Twitter was a trending topic, I was on the block with 30 shots and Glocks had the spot hopping. Dummy. But they acting like they don't remember that. Been a leader with that heater, I got right up into that. You can't never take a killing back. Whole heart was in the streets, I had to leave and get my fucking feelings back. Same spot they shot my brother, next day I'm chilling at. I ain't lying, they was winning till we started spinning back. But anyway, said enough of that, let's talk about this paper. Let's talk about them jets, yeah, let's talk about Jamaica. Asked about me, I ain't never been a fraud. I went hard from the start, in my city I'm a god, motherfucker. If you know, you know, never been no phony though. Rollies for my brody though, barely know Joe Rodeo. Heard they looking for me, I'm like, oh, I'm on the way. Buying money, no, I'm straight, I spent the 130K.

You ain't fuck with me in school, but you do now like it's all cool, but I knew that. You flaked on me for old dude, now he on Rap Facts, and it's cool, cause yeah, I'm yeah, now. Yeah.

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0: a simple premise, but also very tricky at the same time. There's two platforms, so when one is in, the other is being dressed.
1: Time flies by in the yellow and green. Stick around and you'll see what I...
0: Then when they're in situ, this camera, I don't know if you can see it, it flows from one side of the set to the other. I think the crew are going to watch this back and laugh at me. It's very technical. They have to dial in exactly the measurements and everything, and it swings over. And then at the end of the video, it will be like the world keeps flipping.
1: Underneath the hearts, I'm feeling like...
0: Flip from the A to the B to the A to the B. Am I making any sense? I don't know.
1: I'll be riding shotgun underneath the hearts, I'm feeling like a someone.
0: All of the blue that you see behind me is acting as a blue screen or a green screen, like the weatherman, for instance. And therefore, when the worlds change, it will be nighttime, daytime, thunderstorm, sunshine, you name it, we've got it. Do you not want to see my body, though, on a personal level? Do you not want to see my body? So far, I've been in a boat, there's been sharks. I've been on a beach, paradise. There's been palm trees, there's been coconuts. They've got something here as well where they're editing it as we go. Not like completely, but they're kind of getting bits done, so I've got a good idea of what it looks like, and I love it.
1: Where

0: is the last song that I wrote for the record, Staying at Tomorrow's. It came really late in the day. We had essentially signed off on the album. It was like, this needs to go on the record. South of the equator, navigate. I think the video that we've shot today sums it up perfectly. There's a lot of beautiful colours, a lot of yellows and greens. Damn. 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Time flies by in the yellow and green. 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It still makes me smile as if it's the first time I heard it. Especially performing it live. Shotgun goes off. 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
1: feeling like someone. 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
1: You know everything a nigga say be facts, man. 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If you look up some of the stories in my city, you will see the relation between the music.
2: Everybody with me clumsy. 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Dropping niggas, dropping icy kids. 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Not with the gossiping, we do that robbing shit. Any means I'm gon' eat. Slide with the tank on full, leave with the Glock on E. I got a K, it hold 100, but I got lazy. Only put 90, money make your whole team vanish. 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

pellet. 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We gon' kill you if you freeze when your job was to squeeze, nigga.

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Yeah, I guess that I wasn't alone. I was happy to get home. Yeah, I was happy to get home.

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